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1: Your solo was a knockout. Everybody loves you, Linda. You do know that.
0: En todellakaan tiedä sitä, mutta mä yritän uskoa.
1: Listen, I want to continue our collaboration. I'd like you to play on my upcoming album. It's called Variations, and we'll start recording in 2 weeks. Would you have time for it?
0: Onko mulla aikaa soittaa Andrew Lloyd Webberin seuraavalla
2: yes.
0: albumilla?
2: Yes, yes, yes,
1: yes,
2: yes. Yes. I think I really need a new violin.
0: Mut mä tarviin uuden viulun levytyksiä varten.
1: Ah, and you have sealed the deal with Decca.
0: Nyt Decca-sopimus on saatava kuntoon.
2: Not yet. But from here I'm flying to Sorrento, where I'll meet my manager. 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